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6: Because way 12 o'clock, get that protein in, eh? Low carbs, low fats, low sugar. You'll be with me all the way to 3 o'clock. Happy Friday. Let's end the week off strong. Got some soul, Manala Dub, Messi Dika. But here's Kendrick Lamar and SZA with Luther. You're on Tahu!

What's good? That was Macy Rika of Tangaroa Whakamautai. We got some Olivia Dean with a couple of minutes. Love that song. Catch a vibe. You know, everyone's singing it on their socials, covers, jams. Hey, it's the perfect song, man. We got some Ali with Are You That Somebody? But here is Soul Manila Dub with Push On Through. You're on

Jordan, I call it DNA. If you love to run, jog, sprint, walk, catch coffees, and you don't have anyone to do with, and you're here in Christchurch, I've got the perfect run club for you. I'll let you know more in the next break. I've got some. Three Houses Down, Arrested Development, but here's Bruno Mars with Risk It All. Keep it locked. The beat of the South, health as wealth.

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Hey, let's keep moving the body. So it's about steps, runs, connections, non-runners club, New Zealand, Christchurch. Follow them on Instagram every Wednesday, Saturday. So yeah, tomorrow we're going down 8 a.m. South Brighton Surf Life Saving Club. Run, walk, jog, 8:15 will kick off. Then coffee and community at 9 a.m. at the Dune Cafe. Hey, it's gonna be vibes, man. Everyone comes through. Welcome to all levels of running, walking, even having a waiata with the UE boom, hey. That's what we do, hey. Health as well. Got some Fiji, Te Whānau, or Waipareira. Bo Mali and the Wailers. Here's Hamo Dawith, Maya. Hey, keep it locked. Beat of the South.

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1: 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Got two more hours. The tumanaku kite pai to raiti neira hari ra mere. Let's finish off strong. Got some good fellas, Morgan Heritage Groove Roots, but here's Rimmer of Come Down featuring Celine.

0: tau nui mai ki Tahu FM, there's Ala Mei me tōna Bang 100. Up next, got some Naihi, some Afro Vipies, Burner Bay, Te Reo Māori Waiatawa Bruha, Pongara, Nijian Mystic, a bit of a classic, bit of a icon here in Aotearoa, Nijian 101. Don't go anywhere, because why? You're on Tahu!
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Ahu FM Kohone DNA, it's that time of the year. Hey, women's rugby back and alive, man. You know, we've got the Super Rugby Opiki final going down this weekend, so I'll let you know more who's in it, where it's going to be. The tickets, hey, don't miss it. We've got some YG Miley, Eric B, and Rackham, but here's Boone, the boy of City Boys. You're on Tahu!

Cause way, that was Waji Marley with Faya. Hey, women's rugby is back and alive. It's the finals for the Super Rugby Opiki Championship. We've got the Blues taking on Matatu going down tomorrow at the One New Zealand Stadium. There's still some tickets available. Let's get it sold out. Yeah, oh, it's going to be an epic game. I'm telling you, you do not want to miss this. Get your tickets, come through, catch a vibe. It's going to be great. Go the Matatu. We've got some Shaggy Te Wehi, Janet Jackson, but here's Dillastrength. Tāwarana, you're on Tahoo.

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8: Kia ora nā harira mere, we got one more hour, let's keep it flowing. Hey, happy Friday, hope you're having a great day so far. It's nearly the weekend, let's finish strong with some House of Shem, Chase Woods, Coffee Brown, but here's Dilla Street with Toya Mai here on Tahu.

0: What's good? I hope you're having a great day so far. We've got some Corolla coming up. Rabe, here's Montel Jordan with This How We Do It, featuring Slick Rick. You're on Tahu.
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Tahoe FM, that time of the day, whakatauki, phrase of the day. Let's end the week off with a high, with some inspo. Hey, that's what we do. We've got some urufetu T-Pain. But here's Kerala, the Norai. You're on Tahoe.

What's good? That was Uri Fitzu with Mata Riki. Could have got out Kyo Terra, other phrase have that day. Yeah, let's keep it simple, but what? Effective, eh? 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Although the grub is small, it can fell the mighty kaikatea tree. Small, persistent actions can achieve great things. 1% better each day. Keep it simple. Eat whole foods. 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Sleep early. 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Let's push. Read a book. Hey, we got some Drake, Money Long. Te kakano. We don't have long now until we finish on Te Ra. But here's Ezra with Don't Turn.

0: Ngāi tau whānau. Nohoanga season has now closed, but here's one to plan ahead. Each year, Nohoanga sites are open August 16th to April 30, giving you the chance to reconnect with whenua and gather kai. 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
8: 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A little bit wet in the morning, it should fine up. 8 is the high, dropping to -4 overnight. 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
8: Kia ora, kia ora, mauri ora, ko Jace 10-8. No Po today, I'm filling in for the cousin. Welcome to the show. Tūra Parare weekend is almost here, and as you heard before on the weather, it's going to be mighty cold around Te Waipanumi this weekend. Keep that in mind. You might want to stock up on a bit of firewood if you've got a fire. In the mix, Tuari Brothers and Olivia Dean kicking us off, though. Maoli and Brett Young, Broke Heartbreak. You're on Tahu.

Tahu, the beat of the star, Jason Yomosio on your Friday. Coming up next, ahead of your weekend, if you're stuck for ideas, bit of a gig event guide next. Right now, the way you do the things you do, it's UB40 here on Tahu.

Howdy, wondering if I can't take a photo of queer Kia Tahu, Jay Sangamastia. Welcome back to the show. Bit of a gig event card ahead of your weekend for you. And Ōtautahi, European Midwinter Christmas Festival, a great whānau day out at Riverside Market in the central city with real snow, live music, entertainers, kai stalls, craft markets, face painting and festive activities. Free entry and running both tomorrow and on Sunday. And Delaney Davidson, one of our country's most distinctive singer-songwriters, brings his baby heavyweight tour to the James Hay Theatre tomorrow night. Tickets are on their website. In Tahuna, Queenstown, Auburn Winter Wonderland, final weekend of the popular winter experience featuring whānau-friendly entertainment, kai, lights, winter activities, great for visitors and locals alike. And Waihōpai, the Southern Farmers Market, happening on Sunday morning at the historic railway station with local produce, kai vendors, crafts and entertainment for the whole whānau. Coming up, Fat Freddy's Drop, but right now with Man I Need, Olivia Dean. You're on.

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Chase, hang on, must you? Welcome back to the show. Coming up next, one of the latest news stories happening around the motu on Tahu News. Right now, ko te wā toho nā kailani. Rāua ko Asha, this is Shuru Niwa, here on Tahu.

Top FM, Contrast 10A with me on Te Ihi this afternoon. Stay up to date with all the latest news stories and events happening around the motu on Tahu News. Here's the latest. ANZ Championship winner Paris Lokotui and Black Ferns 7-star Maya Davis are set for their first Super Rugby Opiki final against the Blues. Donning the Matatu jersey, the pair are ready to go to battle and leave everything on the field in the championship decider. Check out that interview with them on Tahu News Facebook. Coming up, Jackson Owens and Aradna. Right now, Mariah Carey, Always Be My Baby, here on Tahu.

0: Ngāi tau whānau, nohoanga season has now closed, but here's one to plan ahead. Each year, nohoanga sites are open August 16th to April 30, giving you the chance to reconnect with whenua and gather kai. 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
8: No mai hoki mai ki te hōtaka. Jay Sagan with you on Te Ihi on your Friday, just after 4 right now. Let's get back into some waiata. Coming up, Common Kings, Shaka Demas, and kicking us off with Kia Mo this hour. It's Hops here on Tahu.

Top of FM, the beat of the South, called Jay's 10-8. Time for my wife, all Tenangi, taking you back to the early 2000s. R&B superstar Ashanti is headed back here to Aotearoa with her Rock With You tour, performing at Auckland's Kiri Te Kanawa Theatre on the 16th of November. Tickets are on sale now. They're selling out super fast, taking you back to the early 2000s, featuring Ja Rule and Fat Joe. Here she is, Ashanti, with What's

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FM, the beat of the South, Jase hanging with you. Coming up next, in a couple of years' time, a once in an almost millennia event is happening in Oteputi, of all places. More on that coming up. Right now, Chris Brown, Leon Thomas, Fallen. You're on Tahu.

Podrejski in there with me on Tehi. No mai hoki mai. Well, and also put in exactly 2 years' time, a total solar eclipse will be happening in July 2028. It's the first time the city's experienced this kind of daytime darkness since, get this, 1163 AD. So during this phase, the moon will completely cover the sun for about 3 minutes, the whole eclipse lasting around 2 hours. Tuhuda Otago Museum Director Dr. Ian Griffin describes a total eclipse as one of the most majestic sights in nature, with birds will be returning to roost, streetlights coming on, in an eerie darkness falling in the middle of the day. Thousands of eclipse chasers are already making plans, and accommodation providers are reporting bookings more than 2 years in advance. Otupoti is planning a week-long celebration and festival atmosphere, suggesting around 30,000 visitors from right around the world could travel to the city. And special eclipse glasses will be essential. The museum, Tuhuda Otago Museum, they've already printed thousands. I will definitely be there. Total eclipse. Sun's design for you right now. He aroha, he nemoa.

0: Welcome to the 80s. 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
8: Kia ora whae, ko Jace tēnei, filling in for the cuzzy this week. How you doing? Welcome to the show. You're probably on your drive home, heading into your weekend. With that in mind, the weather is going to be mighty cold around Te Waipanamu this weekend, so you might want to stock up on some wood if you've got a good old-fashioned wood fire. Coming up, Kora. Got Destiny's Child in the mix and a bit of Nelly, but kicking us off with Under the Covers is Corella here on top.

Top FM, the beat of the South, Jase hanging with you. Coming up next, my Kupu Māori Mōterangi is actually a whakatauki. Today, the 24th of July, is National Cousins Day. I love my cousins. We don't catch up anywhere near as much as we used to growing up. We had a whānau dinner recently, and it's really cool just, you know, chatting to them, catching up on life. You know, we all grow older and have our own whānau, but, you know, love my time with my cousins. And that's the theme of my whakatauki. Up next, right now, J. Cole, TLC, Crooked Smile, here on Tahu.

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1: Today's National Cousins Day, so I thought I'd share a whakatauki all about whānau and whānaunga. Waiho I te toi poto, kaua I te toi roa. Basically, let us keep close together, not far apart. This emphasises the importance of maintaining strong, active connections with your whānau, regardless of distance. It's a reminder to nurture bonds with cousins, relatives, so that we can move forward together. With the invention of Facebook, Messenger, we all have, you know, group chats with cousins. And of course, you know, being Māori, my dad's cousins, kids are my cousins, their cousins, you know, we have hundreds and hundreds. And, you know, you get old, you move on with your whānau, catching up with cousins, you know, brings back some awesome memories of childhood. Again, waiho I te toi poto, kaua I te toi roa. Let us keep close together, not far apart. Nelly up next with EI right now, Destiny's Child. Say my name here on Tahu.

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The beat of the South, Jace, hang on, must you. Coming up next, the hit of your weekends. I've got a bit of a gig event guide. Right now, call te wai to Hōnahira. This is Unuhia here on Top FM.

Club FM. No Mai Hoki Michael, Jay Stenner, you with me ahead of your weekend on Te Ihi. Bit of a gig event going for you right now, happening at Noho Tautahi this weekend. The European Midwinter Christmas Festival going down at Riverside Market in the central city. Great day out for the whole whānau with real snow, live music, entertainers, kai stalls, craft markets, face painting and more happening both Saturday and Sunday. And in Tahuna, the Auburn Winter Wonderland, final weekend of the popular winter experience featuring whānau-friendly entertainment, kai, lights and winter activities, great for visitors and locals alike. And in Waihaupai, the Southern Farmers Market, Sunday morning at the historic railway station with local produce, kai vendors, crafts, entertainment for the whole whānau. Tori Kelly up next. Right now, Manu Taupunga, Hine Moke Moke. You're on Tahu. Yeah.

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8: Kia ora, Mariore Epoa, ko Jace Tena, you with me through till 7. Tonight, happy Friday, hope you're having a beautiful start to your evening. Don't forget, it's going to be mighty cold around Te Waipounumu this weekend. Wrap up nice and warm, stay away from those old coughs and colds. But our Māori Club, LL Cool J and Miguel are coming up right now, 6:60, we made it here on Tahu.

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Coming up next, if you're looking for a bit of a change in vocation or you want a bit of experience in tourism, Ngāi Tahu Tourism have an awesome kaupapa. I'll share more details next. Right now, without a doubt, Shefu, you're on Tahu.

WFM. Pati Māori Club with a throwback there. Aku Raukura, Jace hanging with you. On Sia Ihi. E te iwi, Ngāi Tahu Tourism have an awesome opportunity for whānau. If you want to connect with your iwi, you can apply for the Ngāi Tahu Tourism Placement Program for 2026. Thus, Ngāi Tahu Tourism are seeking someone who is looking for work experience in tourism and hospitality and is also keen to build skills, confidence, connections and pride. It's a 12-week placement with flexible start and end dates. It's paid. Full-time, minimum 32 hours. Applications do close on the 1st of August. You don't have long to apply. For more details, head on to the website ngaitahu.iwi.nz. Miguel's up next with The Dawn. Right now, LL Cool J, Around the White Girl, here on Tahu.

0: Ngārimu scholarships and the Ngārimu video and Waiata composition competitions. Akunga Māori studying at university, wānanga or in vocational education and training can apply for a range of Ngārimu scholarships, while Akunga in years 7 to 13 can enter the Ngārimu video or Waiata composition competitions to be in to win one of 12 prizes for themselves and their kura. Scholarship applications close Sunday 19th of July 2026 and competition entries close Sunday 2nd of August 2026. To learn more about this kaupapa, visit www.education.govt.nz.
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Top FM, the beat of the South, Jase, hang on with you. And for a stay up to date with all the latest news stories happening around the Motu on Tahu News, here's one of the latest. ANZ champion winner Paris Lokotui and Black Ferns 7-star Maya Davis are set for their first Super Rugby Aupiki final against the Blues. So donning the Matatu jersey, the pair are ready to go to battle and leave everything on the field in the championship decider. That story and interview are on Tahu News. Pukamata. Here's Nisha Mystic. Sun goes down. You're on Tahu.

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2: Hoia nei ngā rongorongo kōrero o tēnei hāora.
3: In this update, most New Zealand exports to the United States face a higher tariff. The Trump administration has confirmed we've been hit with a 12.5% tariff after a court-imposed 10% rate ran its three-month course. Senior political reporter Azaria Howe has the story.
4: Beef and kiwi fruit remain exempt from the additional duties. A Ministry of Foreign Affairs and Trade Market Intelligence report says the government's disappointed with the outcome and will continue to make the case for better treatment with the US. New Zealand is among 38 economies facing the 12.5% rate.
3: Even more of our most threatened native birds are set to be vaccinated against bird flu. The Department of Conservation is almost halfway through phase one, vaccinating 300 birds from five of the most at-risk species. MPI has now approved phase two and planning is underway, extending protection to 23 more species, including two types of kiwi. There have so far been two detected cases of the H5 strain in the country, but still no evidence of an outbreak among wildlife or poultry. The price of oil has passed $100 a barrel for the first time since May after Yemen's Houthi rebels targeted Saudi Arabian ships in the Red Sea. In this country, petrol and diesel are likely to increase by 15 to 20 cents a litre. Waitomo Fuel CEO Simon Parham says there's products coming out of the US and Africa, but it's not refined.
5: So we're looking to the back end of 2027 before there's probably an inventory build to get back to prices that are back to whatever the new normal is going to be.
3: The government wants a different approach to major projects to get them finished on time and under budget. The Eastern Busway has officially entered its final stage more than a decade after starting. The route from Botany to Panmure is set to be completed by next year. Transport Minister Chris Bishop says they're wanting to simplify projects.
6: Standardisation or the use of standards in the new planning system is a big feature of it. My sense is Aucklanders and as New Zealanders do are very focused on value for money, and we are as a government when it comes to infrastructure delivery.
3: That's news. In sport, motor racing, Liam Lawson's car has had an upgrade as he prepares for the Hungarian Grand Prix. Lawson missed out on the upgrade in Belgium last week, the first event in the last six he missed out on points, but he says they're feeling in good nick.
7: Obviously we had a personally more of a rough weekend in Spa, but the team was very fast. Arvid was very, very quick, so coming here, it's obviously we'd love to turn that around and have another good weekend as we had leading up to Spa, and I think the team's in a great place.
3: At the Commonwealth Games, a host of Kiwis kick off their campaigns for gold tonight our time. Bowler Shannon McElroy is back in action in the singles after an easy first round win yesterday. The men's 3x3 basketball team start their campaign against Australia in the first of eight matches. In the pool, Caitlin Deans, Eve Thomas and Erica Fairweather are all contesting the 400 metres freestyle heats. Lewis Clairbird kicks off his campaign in the 200 metres medley, while Hazel Vanessa Uhand is in the 50 metre butterfly heats, along with Zoe Pedersen. That's sport. I'm Tony Doe.
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0: Mu scholarships and the Ngāti Mu video and Waiata composition competitions. Aokonga Māori studying at university, wānanga or in vocational education and training can apply for a range of Ngāti Mu scholarships. While Aokonga in years 7 to 13 can enter the Ngāti Mu video or Waiata composition competitions to be in to win one of 12 prizes for themselves and their kura. Scholarship applications close Sunday 19th of July 2026 and competition entries close Sunday 2nd of August 2026. To learn more about this kaupapa, visit www.education.govt.nz.
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2: Koia nei ngā rongorongo kōrero o tēnei haora.
3: In this update, the farming lobby is not surprised a fresh wave of US tariffs has eventuated. New Zealand is one of 60 countries hit with a higher tariff after a court-imposed three-month rate of 10% ran its course. Our new rate is 12.5%. It follows a US government investigation into forced labour containing findings our government rejects. New Federated Farmers President Colin Hurst says we've got other trading options.
4: All these free trade agreements and open new markets and opportunities. New Zealand has got a lot more choice.
3: The price of oil has passed $100 a barrel for the first time since May after Yemen's Houthi rebels targeted Saudi Arabian ships in the Red Sea. In this country, petrol and diesel are likely to increase by 15 to 20 cents a litre. Waitomo Fuel CEO Simon Parham says there's product coming from the US and Africa, but it isn't refined.
5: So we're looking to the back end of 2027 before there's probably an inventory build to get back to prices that are back to whatever the new normal is going to be.
3: Even more of our most threatened native birds are set to be vaccinated against bird flu. The Department of Conservation is almost halfway through phase one, vaccinating 300 birds from five of the most at-risk species. MPI has now approved phase two and planning is underway, extending protection to 23 more species, including two types of kiwi. There have so far been two detected cases of the H5 strain in this country, but still no evidence of an outbreak among wildlife or poultry. Artificial intelligence is changing how students are assessed, with a Kiwi tech company driving growth in the space. Revision Village is now used by 500 international baccalaureate schools worldwide. Its AI tool has graded almost 500,000 questions with 96% accuracy and delivered more than 56,000 hours of personalised feedback. CEO Tim Vaughan says it's designed to act like a personal tutor for students.
6: So it'll actually identify where a student's struggling. It'll explain the concept in different ways. And so we've intentionally designed our tools to promote understanding rather than just producing answers.
3: That's news. In sports, netball officials insist the ANZ Premiership will be back next season despite uncertainty surrounding the local competition. The sports boss Alistair Carruthers is in Glasgow for the Commonwealth Games and says it's key he's there to support the Silver Ferns and meet with other sporting bodies, some also in similar challenging situations.
7: This is happening in many, many jurisdictions, and we've got multiple meetings over the next few days that will frankly be rare and significant, so we've got to tap into it.
3: At the Commonwealth Games, bowler Shannon McElroy is in action in the singles again after an easy first round yesterday. He's up against an opponent from Northern Ireland. The men's 3x3 basketball team start their campaign against Australia in the first of eight matches at 9 this evening. In the pool, Caitlin Deans, Eve Thomas and Erica Fairweather are all contesting the 400-metre freestyle heats. Lewis Clairbert kicks off his campaign in the 200-metre medley, while Hazel Vanessa Uehand is in the 50-metre butterfly heats, along with Zoe Pedersen. The action in the pool getting underway at 9:30. That's sport. I'm Tony Doe. Ahu.

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1: 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Nohoanga season has now closed, but here's one to plan ahead. 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
1: Oia nei ngā rongorongo kōrero o tēnei haora.
2: In this update, petrol retailers are warning motorists not to expect to return to normal fuel prices at the pump until the end of next year. Oil prices have exceeded $100 a barrel for the first time since May, after Yemen's Houthi rebels targeted Saudi Arabian ships in the Red Sea. New Zealand petrol and diesel prices are forecast to jump 15 to 20 cents a litre within the next week. Waitomo Fuel CEO Simon Parham says it's become muscle memory for suppliers to source alternative supplies.
3: Inventories are tight and they will continue to stay tight while there's essentially three active theatres to monitor across the globe impacting fuel.
2: Even more of our most threatened native birds are set to be vaccinated against bird flu. Marcus Allen reports.
4: The Department of Conservation's almost halfway through phase one, vaccinating 300 birds from five of our most at-risk species. MPI has now approved phase two and planning's underway, extending protection to 23 more species, including two types of kiwi. There have so far been two detected cases of the H5 strain in the country, but still no evidence of outbreak among wildlife or poultry.
2: Plans for a Wellington super city have suffered a major setback, with Upper Hutt Mayor Perry Zay indicating her city is unlikely to join. Local government leaders in the region have been working on an amalgamation proposal to meet the government's August deadline. Zay says she's not convinced the benefits are likely to outweigh the costs. She says her city's rates are already lower than the other metro councils, and at an Upper Hutt level it's not going to gain efficiency while also being expected to pay more. There's a view the Trans-Tasman aviation market's not going to be completely shaken up by the new Western Sydney Airport. It opens on October the 25th, and Air New Zealand is one airline which will be using it three times a week out of Auckland. Forsyth Barr Head of Research Andy Bowley says it will attract some operators, but he thinks the majority will still go through the main Sydney airport.
5: If you think about the capacity that Air New Zealand will allocate to the Sydney market from later this year, only around 2% of that goes into Western Sydney.
2: That's news. In sport, motor racing, Liam Lawson is tempering expectations after receiving an upgrade to his racing balls car ahead of the Hungarian Grand Prix. Teammate Arvin Lindblad was preferred to make first use of the improvements last week in Belgium, with the New Zealander forced to wait. Lawson subsequently finished 12th to Lindblad's 9th, but has still issued caution.
6: It doesn't solve all the answers. It definitely wasn't the full gap that we were missing last week, so I can't sit here and be like, oh, it's just going to be perfect now. But we've obviously looked over a lot of things, and I'll try and do a better job this weekend as well, and hopefully it's strong enough.
2: At the Commonwealth Games, bowler Shannon McElroy has lost to Northern Ireland's Gary Kelly in his second round match, two sets to love. The men's 3x3 basketball team are just starting their campaign against Australia in the first of eight preliminary matches. In the pool, Caitlin Deans, Eve Thomas and Erica Fairweather are all contesting the 400 metres freestyle heats. Lewis Clairbert kicks off his campaign in the 200 metres medley, while Hazel Vanessa Urhand is in the 50 metre butterfly heats, along with Zoe Pedersen. Action in the pool starting at 9:30. That's sport. I'm Tony Doe.
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1: Hoia nei ngā rongorongo kōrero o tēnei haora.
2: In this update, the farming lobby is not surprised a fresh wave of US tariffs has eventuated. New Zealand is one of 60 countries hit with a higher tariff after a court-imposed three-month rate of 10% ran its course. The new rate is 12.5%. It follows a US government investigation into forced labour, containing findings our government rejects. New Federated Farmers President Colin Hurst says we've got other trading options.
3: All these free trade agreements and open new markets and opportunities. New Zealand has got a lot more choice.
2: The PSA is pushing for a permanent mileage rate increase for home support workers. Petrol and diesel prices are forecast to jump 15 to 20 cents a litre within the next week, with oil prices now past $100 a barrel. Home support workers received a temporary 30% increase in mileage allowances from April. PSA National Secretary Fleur Fitzsimons says if it's not made permanent, there could be shortages in the sector.
4: These workers have already faced the cancelling of their pay equity claim. Many of them are on the minimum wage and they need to see the support from government.
2: Ferry Holdings is expecting new inter-islander vessels to arrive in April and October 2029. Its latest financial reports show it expects to spend more than $500 million on the project by mid-2027 as it prepares for the ferry delivery. Business Desk reports delivery timeframes have not previously been so specific. Senior public servant Dame Helen Quilter has died. She served for 45 years in various roles, including as Secretary of Defence, Deputy State Services Commissioner, and most recently as Deputy Public Service Commissioner. She was recognised as a Dame in 2023. Plans for a Wellington super city have suffered a major setback, with Upper Hutt Mayor Perry Zay indicating her city is unlikely to join. Local government leaders in the region have been working on an amalgamation proposal to meet the government's August deadline. Zay signalled her position at a meeting this week, saying she's not convinced the benefits are likely to outweigh the costs. That's news. In sport, at the Commonwealth Games, bowler Shannon McIlroy has lost heavily to Northern Ireland's Gary Kelly in his second round match. McIlroy going down by two sets with a 10-1, 7-5 loss. The men's 3x3 basketball team have also lost their first of their eight matches. They went down to Australia by 21-15. In the pool, Caitlin Deans, Eve Thomas and Erica Fairweather are currently underway in the 400-metre freestyle heats. Lewis Clairbert will be involved in the 200-metres medley later, while Hazel Vanessa Auerhand is in the 50-metres butterfly heats in the next hour, along with Zoe Pedersen. And in rugby, in NPC pre-season matches, Canterbury have beaten Tasman 31-26. Otago have retained the Ranfurly Shield in their clash with Mid-Canterbury, winning 78-14. And Bay of Plenty have beaten Auckland by 36-31. That's sport. I'm Tony Doe.
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1: Oia nei ngā rongorongo kōrero o tēnei haora.
2: In this update, the government is rejecting the Trump administration's argument for boosting tariffs. New Zealand has been hit with a new rate after a court-imposed 10% rate for 3 months came to an end. The US has now imposed a 12.5% tariff on this country. Trade Minister Todd McClay says it's based on an American investigation into forced labour.
3: There's no problem in New Zealand. They're just looking for a legal base to enforce a tariff regime that was found not to be legal by a court in America.
2: Even more of the country's most threatened native birds are set to be vaccinated against bird flu. The Department of Conservation is almost halfway through phase one, vaccinating 300 birds from five of our most at-risk species. MPI has now approved phase two, and planning is underway, extending protection to 23 more species, including two types of kiwi. There have so far been two detected cases of the H5 strain in the country, but still no evidence of an outbreak among wildlife or poultry. The price of oil has passed $100 a barrel for the first time since May after Yemen's Houthi rebels targeted Saudi Arabian ships in the Red Sea. In this country, petrol and diesel are likely to increase by 15 to 20 cents per litre. Waitomo Fuel CEO Simon Parham says there's product coming out of the US and Africa, but it's not refined.
4: So we're looking to the back end of 2027 before there's probably an inventory build to get back to prices that are back to whatever the new normal is going to be.
2: The government wants a different approach to major projects to get them finished on time and under budget. The Eastern Busway has officially entered its final stage more than a decade after starting. The route from Auckland's Botany to Panmure is set to be completed by next year. Transport Minister Chris Bishop says they're wanting to simplify projects.
5: Standardisation or the use of standards in the new planning system is a big feature of it. My sense is Aucklanders and as New Zealanders do are very focused on value for money, and we are as a government when it comes to infrastructure delivery.
2: That's news. In sports, at the Commonwealth Games, bowler Shannon McIlroy has had a tough night after an easy first-round win yesterday. He's been heavily beaten by Northern Ireland's Gary Kelly, 2-0 in his second-round match. The men's 3x3 basketball team started their campaign against Australia in the first of eight qualifying matches. They suffered a 21-15 first-round defeat. But better news for New Zealand in the pool, though, with Caitlin Deans, Eve Thomas and Erica Fairweather all through in the 400 metres freestyle. Deans was third in her heat, as was Thomas, while Fairweather was the winner in her heat. Lewis Clairbert was second in his heat to qualify for the 200 metres medley final. Hazel Vanessa Alhand is in the 50-metre butterfly heats, along with Zoe Pedersen. In rugby, in NPC pre-season matches, Canterbury have beaten Tasman 31-26. Otago have retained the Ranfurly Shield in their clash with Mid-Canterbury, winning 78-14. And Bay of Plenty beat Auckland by 36-31. That's sport. I'm Tony Doe.
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0: Hoia nei ngā rongorongo kōrero o tēnei haora.
1: In this update, an earthquake has rocked parts of the central North Island this morning. A 5.7 magnitude quake occurred at 4:51 southwest of Taumarunui at a depth of 10 kilometres. New Zealand Talk ZB political reporter Azaria Howell was woken by the shaking in central Wellington.
2: It felt small at the start, but seemed to get worse. It went on for quite some time as well. Our rolling wardrobe doors were rattling.
1: More than 20,000 people have reported feeling the early morning quake on GeoNet from Auckland to Nelson. The loss of Lynn Fleming has left a lasting mark on the police community. Hayden Tasker will spend at least 22 years behind bars for murdering Fleming and seriously injuring Senior Sergeant Adam Ramsey on New Year's Day last year. The 33-year-old deliberately drove his car at the two officers in Buxton Square. Nelson Area Commander Inspector Steve Collins says Fleming was a role model and deserves to be remembered.
3: As police, we have to move on, but she'll never be forgotten here. I hope her values and her dedication will live on with the staff that work from Nelson Police Station.
1: A warning, exporters shouldn't be holding out for the latest US tariffs on New Zealand and 59 other countries to be overturned. We've been hit with a 12.5% rate after a court-imposed 10% rate ran its three-month course. The new tariffs reflect a US investigation into forced labour, which New Zealand rejects. Trade consultant Charles Finney says these tariffs have a stronger legal basis than the previous ones. He says they're using a much more appropriate section of trade law, but he expects there will be legal challenges. And respected public servant Dame Helene Quilter has died. She served the public service for 45 years in various roles, including as Secretary of Defence, Deputy State Services Commissioner and Deputy Public Service Commissioner. That's news. To sports now, and New Zealand's first medal opportunities of the Glasgow Commonwealth Games will come in the pool. Erica Fairweather, Caitlin Deans and Eve Thomas feature in the women's 400 metres freestyle final at 6:07 a.m. while Lewis Clairbert races for men's 200 metres medley gold from 6:16. Hazel Auerhand and Zoe Pedersen are in the women's 50 metres butterfly final just after 7. Basketball star LeBron James has signed with the Philadelphia 76ers for what he says will be his final contract in the NBA. The Rabbitohs have clinched a 28-26 win over the Storm in League's NRL. Earlier, the Roosters pipped the Knights 23-22, with Newcastle and Kiwis playmaker Dylan Brown going off with a serious knee injury. And Liam Lawson's finished 7th in the second practice session for Formula One's Hungarian Grand Prix. That's sport. I'm Kalia Strong.
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3: Hoia nei ngā rongorongo kōrero o tēnei haora.
4: In this update, thousands of people across the North Island were woken by an earthquake this morning. GeoNet reports a magnitude 5.8 quake occurred 10 kilometres southwest of Tomaranui just before 5 this morning. Talkback caller Bridget was one of more than 20,000 who felt the shaking.
5: We've had a few down this way, like Kaikoura and Christchurch, so not flash.
4: Reaction came flooding in via text to Newstalk ZB host Jim Sneddon.
6: Severe here in Inglewood. The cat bolted out of bed like she'd been shot out of a cannon. Hi Jim, felt the quake in Otaki and heard the noise.
4: Civil Defence is reminding people to drop, cover and hold during an earthquake and to hold a pillow over your face and neck if you're in bed. Police say no sentence can undo the loss of Lynn Fleming, but yesterday's outcome marks an important moment. Hayden Tasker has been sentenced to life in prison with a minimum 22-year non-parole period for murdering the Nelson policewoman and seriously injuring Senior Sergeant Adam Ramsey on New Year's Day last year. Deputy Commissioner Jill Rogers has acknowledged Fleming's family and their courage over the past 19 months.
7: And we will continue to support you in the time ahead. And whilst today brings the end to the justice part of this journey, we remain committed to supporting you as part of your police whānau.
4: A wintry start to the weekend for many parts of the country today. Met Service has issued snowfall warnings for Haast and Lindis Pass until 7am and Arthur's Pass and the Dunedin to Waitati Highway until 8 this morning. Snow is expected near Porter's Pass until 1pm and Lewis Pass until 3. The snow reaches the Desert Road in the North Island this afternoon and overnight. Meanwhile, a stretch of State Highway 3 through Awakino Gorge is closed this morning between Moko and Piopio due to a slip. Motorists are being advised to avoid the area or delay travel. That's news. Two sports and the New Zealand team have their first medals of the Glasgow Commonwealth Games, a pair of silvers to swimmers Lewis Clairbert and Erica Fairweather. Clairbert has finished strong to come home less than half a second but behind Scotland's Duncan Scott in the men's 200 metres individual medley final. Fairweather's hung on for silver in the women's 400 metres freestyle, 3 seconds back of runaway Australian winner Lani Pallister. Kiwis and Newcastle playmaker Dylan Brown has suffered a serious knee injury in the Knights' 23-22 NRL defeat to the Roosters. The Rabbitohs are up to sixth, after a 75th-minute try sealed a 28-26 win over the Storm in Sydney. Tadej Pogacar is one step closer to a record-equalling fifth title in cycling's Tour de France. The Slovenian star has launched a solo attack from the foot of the iconic Alpe d'Huez to win Stage 19. That's sport. I'm Kalia Strong.

0: Take it to the max. 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
2: Hoia nei ngā rongorongo kōrero o tēnei hāora.
3: In this update, Mother Nature has given thousands across the North Island an early wake-up as a 5.9 magnitude earthquake struck near Tomaranui just before 5 this morning. GeoNet reports the quake occurred at a depth of 9 kilometres and has been felt as far as the South Island. Talkback caller Russell lives close to the epicentre and says it rumbled on for 2 or 3 minutes.
4: All my stuff on my cabinets and on my mantelpiece above the fire have come off and smashed. It was pretty scary.
3: Meanwhile, Betty says it gave her a big fright.
5: I still got the shakes because it did go on, I thought, for, well, probably well over 30 seconds, and then you could still feel it shake even after the big shake.
3: The Manawatū Whanganui Emergency Management Group says minor slips have been reported in the area and emergency services and roading crews are assessing the situation. There are no reports of injuries or building damage, and power, water and communication systems are all operating. The Sensible Sentencing Trust says Hayden Tasker's sentence doesn't deliver justice for Lynn Fleming's family. It's calling on political parties to double the minimum non-parole period for murder from 10 years to 20. Tasker will spend at least 22 years in prison for murdering Fleming and seriously injuring her colleague Adam Ramsey. Spokesperson Louise Parsons says losing a loved one is devastating and that pain is compounded when families have to revisit grief.
6: So in 22 years, he's going to come up before the parole board and that family is going to have to make submissions and they're going to be reminded every year of this horror that happened to their loved one.
3: A windy winter start to the weekend for many parts of the country today. Snow is expected near Porter's Pass above 400 metres until 1pm and Lewis Pass until 3. The snow reaches the desert road in the North Island this afternoon and overnight. That's news to sports and a strong start to the Glasgow Commonwealth Games for swimmer Lewis Clairbert. He's broken his own New Zealand record to claim silver in the men's 200 metres individual medley. After storming home to almost snatch gold from Duncan Scott, Clairbert's told Sky Sport a different lane draw may have made for a different result.
7: I was just on the wrong side of the pool, you know, like if I'd been next to Duncan, you know, you never know what could have happened, but look. One better than last time, a PB New Zealand record. That's everything I had.
3: Meanwhile, Erica Fairweather claimed New Zealand's first medal of the Games, also earning silver in the women's 400 metres freestyle. Basketball star LeBron James has signed with the Philadelphia 76ers for what he says will be his final contract in the NBA. And Liam Lawson's finished seventh in the second practice session for Formula One's Hungarian Grand Prix. That's sport. I'm Kania Strong.

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3: Koia nei ngā rongorongo kōrero o tēnei hāora.
4: In this update, Donald Trump's threatened Iran with heavy military action if it doesn't agree to a deal to end the war. The US bombing campaign has continued for a 13th consecutive night after a ceasefire agreement collapsed earlier this month. Kuwait, Bahrain and Jordan say they've once again intercepted Iranian attacks. US President Donald Trump says an exit strategy could come through diplomacy or by force.
5: You can just keep doing exactly what we're doing and take them apart piece by piece. We could do it in a more rapid fashion, which we might do, or we can negotiate with them, which we're also doing right now.
4: People near this morning's earthquake in the central North Island are being told to stay alert, despite reports of only minor damage so far. A shallow 5.9 magnitude earthquake struck near Tomananui just before 5 and was felt by more than 20,000 people, including in the South Island. The Manawatū Whanganui Emergency Management Group says minor slips have been reported and is working to assess any further damage. However, power and water infrastructure appear to be intact. Ruapehu District Council Mayor Weston Curtin says the quake was strongly felt in his district.
6: I didn't hear any alarms go, which I was surprised. I understand about Hukuni. A fire alarm went, but nothing locally, which is unusual because we do have our local fire brigade here.
4: Concerns children are coming to school to get warm. Presbyterian Support Northern is raising funds to provide families with blankets, clothes and food as part of its annual winter appeal. It says its support workers in 96 Upper North Island schools are seeing the effects of hardship every day. Chief Executive Sean Greaves says some are sleeping in crowded lounges and don't have blankets to themselves.
7: Some people would think that kids won't be coming to school in winter because there'll be other priorities, but actually some kids are going to school because it is the place where they can get food, where they can get warmth.
4: That's news. Two sports and the New Zealand team have their first medals of the Glasgow Commonwealth Games, a pair of silvers in the pool. Lewis Clairbert and Erica Fairweather have finished second in the men's 200 metres individual medley and women's 400 metres freestyle, respectively. Jurgen Klopp has started his tenure as coach of the German men's football team by threatening to quit if the media invade his family's privacy. The former Liverpool manager has signed a deal until 2030 following their World Cup last 32 exit. And a tough day too for the quartet of New Zealand golfers at the Senior Open in Scotland. With a projected cut at 5 over par, Steve Elker has safely advanced at 3 over despite a 6 over second round. And Michael Campbell scrapped through after finishing at 5 over, but a bogey at the last has seen Michael Long miss out by one shot. Mark Brown finished at 11 over. That's sport. I'm Kalia Strong.
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Tahu FM, the bit of the South, that's Aloha with Head Over Heels featuring Nas. Kia ora e hoa, no mai ki te hōtaka o te ngaru. Here with me, Nia, from 10 a.m. this morning through to 7. No, not 7. through to 3 p.m. this afternoon. So I hope you're tuned in, you're ready for some vibes, because e hoa, we've got some bangers on the way. Mai Moa Music, Thames, Corella, Rita Ora, Urufetu, Seven Sons, and so much more coming your way. But right now, we've got Mai Moa Music with the Reti Reti Mai. You're here on Tahu.

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E hoa kauhiri ki teihana ke, nā te mea koeina ngā waiata e whai ake nei. Rei, hine mānea Ashanti me te waiata Happy Karanga Karanga nā tawas me ngā hoa. Miguel Sure Thing, and so many more here on Te Ngaru on Tahu FM. But right now we've got seven

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Kia ora, Shanti, me te waata, happy. Kia ora, hoa. We're just about to head into 11 o'clock this morning. Don't go anywhere though, because we've got these waiata on the way. This one by Miguel, Sure Thing. After that, we've got Te Wehi with I'm Home. And then this one from Frank Ocean, Migos and Calvin Harris, it's Slide.

All of that's coming up right after this Waiata. We've got Karanga Karanga Towers featuring Hone Hera and the crew here on Tahu FM. Kauhuri ki te hanake, utoru mai, kia tahu.

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2: Oia nei ngā rongorongo kōrero o tēnei hāora.
3: In this update, a series of aftershocks have been reported after a 5.9 magnitude earthquake struck Manawatu, Whanganui in the early hours of this morning. Emergency teams are assessing the damage after the shallow quake hit just before 5am and was felt by more than 20,000 people. The Manawatu, Whanganui Emergency Management Group says power and water infrastructure appear to be intact. Spokesperson John O'Galuska says State Highway 3 and 43 are closed following slips.
4: State Highway 4 is open, although apparently there's some small slips along the route, so just take care. We haven't heard much in regard to local roads being affected.
3: Donald Trump has threatened Iran with heavy military action if it doesn't agree to a deal to end the war. The US bombing campaign has continued for a 13th consecutive night after a ceasefire agreement collapsed earlier this month. Kuwait, Bahrain and Jordan say they've once again intercepted Iranian attacks. US President Donald Trump says an exit strategy could come through diplomacy or by force. He says they could keep taking Iran apart piece by piece, or in a more rapid fashion, or they could negotiate. More soaring fuel prices are set to ripple back through the economy. The price of oil has passed $100 a barrel for the first time since May. Westpac chief economist Kelly Eckold says petrol and diesel prices here are likely to increase by 15 to 20 cents per litre.
5: Business and consumer confidence very likely to fall and inflation expectations to rise.
3: One of the country's historic provincial rugby grounds has had an upgrade. Gisborne's John Heikel Grandstand was reopened at Rugby Park this morning. The upgrade includes a new 900-seat covered grandstand, improved player and media facilities, a modern scoreboard and major ground and infrastructure work. That's news. Two sports and swimmer Erica Fairweather's been left happy but wanting more after her silver medal start at the Glasgow Commonwealth Games. She's come home second in the 400 metres freestyle. With the 200, 800 and 1500 metres freestyle still to come, Fairweather's outlined her mindset to Sky Sport.
6: We've got a plan and I think it's just sticking to that plan throughout the week, but we should be able to make it happen. This is a stepping stone towards LA, we always thought of it as that, so it's just one step into the journey.
3: A high-risk, high-reward approach has earned Michael Kim a place in golf history. The American world number 57 has become just the 15th player to shoot a sub-60 round on the PGA Tour at the 3M Open in Minnesota. Meanwhile, New Zealander Cooper Moore's run at the US Junior Amateur Champs in Pennsylvania has come to an end with a one-down semi-final defeat to American Noah McLaughlin. That's sport. I'm Kalia Strong.
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7: Morena, e hoa e te tī e te tai raurangatira manau. Mai hoki mai ki te hōtaka o Te Ngaru. Kia ora hoa, we're just after 11 o'clock. You're with me, Nia, here on Te Ngaru. This Saturday morning, hope you're enjoying the vibes. We've just had a great first hour on Te Ngaru. And I hope you're prepared for another great hour because we are bringing them back to back to back to back to back with the bangers. E hoa e whai ake nei tomorrow, people. OMI, Sade, Maoli, Brett Young, Aradna, NLC, Fiji, and so many more because why? I can't believe I just said that. But we're bringing the vibes this Saturday, okay? I don't want you to go anywhere. We're just after 11 o'clock this morning. But right now, Shaggy with Shawty on my angel, you're my darling. Right here on Tahu FM.

whangai aroha by tomorrow, people. E hoa, what are you up to this weekend? There's a few things happening around Christchurch, around Te Waipounamu, I should say. However, something really exciting, especially for me since we've come into Hōtoke, into winter, I like to stay home and do arts and crafts. And if that's something that you enjoy, then I've got the thing for you. So at Tūranga, they have a free drop-in crafting session hosted every Sunday from 11 a.m. to 1 p.m. at He Hononga, which is on the ground floor at Tūranga Library. Yes, it is Crafty Sundays at Tūranga Library. If that's something that you think you'd enjoy, then make sure you go to check it out. Apopo, remember, 11 a.m. to 1 p.m. at He Hononga, ground floor, Tūranga Library. You might see me there. Who knows? But if that's something that you're interested in, make sure to check that out. To find out some more exciting things that are happening around your community, go check out Christchurch City Council online, or your own city council, wherever you're tuning in from this morning. And there will be something, of course, on the way, ready to go for your weekend. E hoa, kauhiriki te hanake coming up. We've got Sade, Sweetest Taboo, Maoli and Brett Young with Broke Heartbreak. But right now I've got Omi with Cheerleader Remix right here on Tahu FM.

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1: 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While Aokonga in years 7 to 13 can enter the Ngārimu Video or Waiata Composition Competitions to be in to win one of 12 prizes for themselves and their kura. Scholarship applications close Sunday 19th of July 2026 and competition entries close Sunday 2nd of August 2026. 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

FM, the beat of the south. That's Fiji with Sweet Darling. Kia ora e hoa, no mai hoki mai ki te hōtaka o te ngaru. It's your girl Nia through to 3pm with you on Tahu FM today. I hope you're enjoying your Saturday. We're mid-morning right now, almost coming to the end of this show's hour. But don't go anywhere because we've got some bangers on the way. Hops Kia Mo, which is a new one. A good waiata for the summer, I have to say. I can just, you know, see myself driving to the beach, windows down, tamariki in the back seat with this banging through the stereo. After that, Rob Ruha, Kehlani, Subtribe, Kora. But right now, Natalie Cole, this will be here on Tahu FM.

FM, te hao, te wai pounamu, kuera, Rob Ruha, raua ko Adam Fofo, me te waiata, iti, tēne, te tiraho, hei. 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Whai ake ana I tērā waiata, Hate It or Love It, nā 50 Cent. And I'm gonna shine, homie, until my heart stops. Hey, hey, hey, hey. 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

0: welcome to the 80s. 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
3: In this update, people who live close to the epicentre of this morning's earthquake are being urged to check in on their neighbours. The strong 5.9 magnitude quake struck near Taumarunui just before 5am, waking people across much of the North Island and was even felt in the Tasman region. Ruapehu District Council Mayor Weston Curtin says people should check in on others.
4: Individuals will be, obviously fearful of what to come, if at all. But I think as a council, we've just got to make sure that our infrastructure's okay and just prepare ourselves.
3: More soaring fuel prices are set to ripple back through the economy. The price of oil has passed $100 a barrel for the first time since May, after Yemen's Houthi rebels targeted Saudi Arabian ships in the Red Sea. Petrol and diesel prices here are likely to increase by 15 to 20 cents per litre. Westpac chief economist Kelly Eckhold says some promising trends we've been seeing over the past few weeks may start reversing.
5: Business and consumer confidence very likely to fall and inflation expectations to rise.
3: Advice for pet owners to limit exposure to bird flu. There's two detected cases of the H5 strain here with no evidence pointing to outbreaks in poultry, wildlife or pets. It could infect cats and other mammals if they're in direct contact with sick or dying birds. PD Insurance veterinary partner Hayley Hunt says while there's currently a low chance of that happening, people can still take steps to prevent it.
6: Being vigilant, thinking about when your pets may be in contact with sick or dead birds and reducing those opportunities.
3: Acclaim Power consumers are suffering from a lack of a